lovely. Orphan, he was sent to the reformatory. 10 years old was his first glory.

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We love, we love, we love, we love, we love, we love, we love, we love, we love, we love, we love, we love, we love, we love, we love, we love, we love, we love, we love, we love, we love, we love, we love, we love, we love, we love, we love, we love, we love, we love, we love, we love, we love, we love, we love, we love, we love, we love, we love, we love, we love, we love, we love, we love, we love, we love, we love, we love, we love, we love, we love, we love, we love, we love, we love, we love, we love, we love, we love, we love, we love, we love, we love, we love, we love, we love, we love, we love, we love, we love, we love, we love, we love, we love, we love, we love, we love, we love, we love, we love, we love, we love, we love, we love, we love, we love, we love, we love, we love, we love, we love, we love, we love, we love, we love, we love, we love, we love, we love, we love, we love, we love, we love, we love, we love, we love, we love, we love, we love, we love, we love, we love, we love, we love, we love, we love, we love, we love, we love, we love, we love, we love, we love, we love, we love, we love,

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3: 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Why can't you do the same with your cat? If your cat looks like she wants to speak with a manager, go with Karen. Try Mark Forster. I mean, he'd be honored. Or go with the classic Kevin.
2: Nummer 6.
3: Distinguished names. 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
2: Number 5.
3: Physical traits. Want a black cat? 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Need to name an orange cat? Easy. That's Cheeto.
2: Number 4.
3: Foods. 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
2: Number 3.
3: Miscellaneous. The internet also suggested Rainbow Kitten Surprise and Chonk. Of course, there's always the unisex name, Tax Evasion.
2: Number 2.
3: Punny names. If you're quite the jokester, try some clever names like Cathew, the cat version of Matthew, the Great Catsby, or Marie Purry.
2: Honorable mention.
3: Other animals. Yeah, this is my cat. His name is Fish. Or be ironic and name your cat Dog. Can't think of other animals? Just try cat in other languages. Katze, Schat, or Gatto.
2: Number 1.
3: Inanimate objects. 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

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With the lines I'm obsessed, rhymes I possess, can't deny. 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Fresh death, passing the chest, unimpressed with the cess left. Scars in the flesh, he's the best. Worst kept sparring in jest, saying star never bar too far from the nest. So I never left and never thought about doing so. I took and fro from that prime time to a home. You see, I'm doing those nights I should have known better, like whatever. Still my bread to say I'm too involved, but who would know what the family first is? Till your dreams see three family hearses. 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So I penned a couple bars, didn't need to rehearse this.

0: Imagine a guy sitting lonely at the coffee table, thinking about what he wanted to do but won't be able because of his diagnosis. The doctor phrased it differently, but in between the lines he said his time is over. Imagine the barista coming up to him. Sorry, sir, can I bring you another drink? Yeah, my week was tough, so could you please do some latte art to cheer me up? Say less. And as he left, the thoughts were kicking in again. Maybe he should have been a different man. Maybe what he's feeling now is what it's really about. It would be easier if he didn't pick the easy route. He should have told his son he loved him. He should have seen his mom more often. He shouldn't have left his family for this job in London. He should have been a different man from top to bottom. He should have... Here's your coffee, sir. I know it isn't perfect. It was my first time, cause we normally don't serve this. But he played it humble. He really did it well. Capital letter spelling.
1: Kill yourself.
2: Of himself, gets rid of the pain of being a man.

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I'm not giving them what they want. 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

that fatal path carved in ghost steps of dawn. To a pond somehow still half frozen. 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Thank you.

Ihr hört Schwan for the Shareholder von Mariah Tyler auf M94.5. Milk, lemons, toothpaste, batteries, basil, detergent and a watermelon. How do you remember the shopping list without repeating it 15 times? The trick is to go for a short walk, at least in your head. The so-called method of Locke, or better known as the memory palace, connects new information to places you already know very well. This could be your apartment or a usual way to uni. For the shopping list, you might imagine a giant carton of milk standing outside the front door. Lemons are rolling across the hallway, and in the bathroom, the watermelon is brushing its teeth with a toothpaste. The stranger and more vivid the image, the easier it is to remember. To remember the list later, you simply repeat the route in your mind and pick up each item along the way. This method dates back to ancient times and is still used by memory athletes to remember long sequences of numbers, decks of cards or entire list of words. It is a creative technique that links memory with brain networks involved in vision and spatial navigation, giving the brain several different ways to remember the information. And no, memory athletes' brains are not structurally different. The main difference comes from their ability to create this visual and spatial connection very quickly. And the good news? This is something that can be trained, so why not put your own memory to a test? Build a colorful memory palace and see what your brain can do. Wir gehen weiter mit Is Is Life von Angelo Motta auf M94.5.

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1: 94.5. 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